0: De Brugse Radio.
1: De beste muziek voor het Brugse Ommeland.
2: Some things in life are bad. They can really make you mad. Other things just make you swear and curse. When you're chewing on life's gristle, don't grumble, give a whistle.

A new place can't keep the ghosts away. 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

tonight, forcing the light to all those stony faces left stranded on this warm July.